0: Bonn-Rhein-Sieg.
1: They say the holy water's watered down, and this town's lost its faith. Our colors will fade,

some space, I will step away. And I know it might sound stupid, but for me, yeah, I just gotta keep believing, and I've heard.

If you had one shot or one opportunity to seize everything you ever wanted in one moment, would you capture it?

0: don't put the blame on me. Don't put the blame on me. I'm only human, I do what I can.
1: Radio Bonn-Rhein-Sieg.